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2: Mostly clear skies across northern Vermont tonight, 47 to 51 degrees, locally milder near the lake, a light west to northwest breeze. It'll be sunny on Friday, beautiful day, 69 to 73. Clear Friday night, upper 40s to low 50s. Sunny on Saturday, middle to upper 70s. We've got a few showers moving in for Sunday, 79 to 83, and a bit humid again. That's your latest Great Eastern Radio forecast. This is meteorologist Russ Murley.
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WJKS, Keysville. Kim Ashley in the morning and the country you grew up with all day long. 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
1: Mostly clear skies across northern Vermont tonight, 47 to 51 degrees, locally milder near the lake, a light west to northwest breeze. It'll be sunny on Friday, a beautiful day, 69 to 73. Clear Friday night, upper 40s to low 50s. Sunny on Saturday, middle to upper 70s. We've got a few showers moving in for Sunday, 79 to 83, and a bit humid again. That's your latest Great Eastern Radio forecast. This is meteorologist Russ Murley.
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WJKS, Keysville. 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

0: 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Here's your Back Roads Country forecast.
1: Mostly clear skies across northern Vermont tonight, 47 to 51 degrees, locally milder near the lake, a light west to northwest breeze. It'll be sunny on Friday, beautiful day, 69 to 73. Clear Friday night, upper 40s to low 50s. Sunny on Saturday, middle to upper 70s. We've got a few showers moving in for Sunday, 79 to 83, and a bit humid again. That's your latest Great Eastern Radio forecast. This is meteorologist Russ Morley.
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WJKS, Keysville, Kim Ashley in the morning, and the country you grew up with all day long. 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
1: Mostly clear skies across northern Vermont tonight, 47 to 51 degrees, locally milder near the lake, a light west to northwest breeze. It'll be sunny on Friday, a beautiful day, 69 to 73. Clear Friday night, upper 40s to low 50s. Sunny on Saturday, middle to upper 70s. We got a few showers moving in for Sunday, 79 to 83, and a bit humid again. That's your latest Great Eastern Radio forecast. This is meteorologist Russ Morley.
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Thanks for

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1: 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And that's just the beginning. 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

0: WJKS, Keysville, Kim Ashley in the morning, and the country you grew up with all day long. 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
1: We ride for the ones we've lost. 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

WJKS, Keysville. Kim Ashley in the morning and the country you grew up with all day long. 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

WJKS, Keysville, Kim Ashley in the morning, and the country you grew up with all day long. 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

feeling you get when the right song finds you at the right time? 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

0: WJKS, Keysville, Kim Ashley in the morning, and the country you grew up with all day long. 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
1: Good morning. A Burlington shooting trial is about to get underway. Jason Eaton is facing three counts of attempted murder after prosecutors say he shot three Palestinian college students in Burlington in November of 2023. All three survived. Jury selection wrapped up yesterday with opening statements expected Monday. The trial is expected to last about a week. Students interested in healthcare careers could soon get help paying for college. The Vermont Department of Health has awarded $9 million in federal funding to the Vermont Student Assistance Corporation. The money will provide tuition assistance for students who commit to working in Vermont's rural communities after earning their degrees. Burlington is the place to be this weekend for art lovers. The 34th annual South End Art Hop begins today and runs through Sunday. More than 100 locations will feature free exhibits and events celebrating local artists. Organizers say the festival is known for showcasing everything from traditional works to more experimental creations. In sports, the Red Sox open a three-game series against Kansas City tonight at Fenway Park. Yankees were winners yesterday and now lead the Sox by 4.5 games for the top American League wildcard spot. I'm Bob Lippman on Backroads Country 104.3.
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2: Good morning. Sunny skies, beautiful day across northern Vermont today. 68 to 72 this afternoon. A light northwest breeze. Clear, upper 40s tonight. Sunshine, middle to upper 70s tomorrow. Clouding up with developing showers Saturday night, 58 to 62. Spotty showers on Sunday, upper 70s. Sunny and cooler, middle to upper 60s Monday. That's your latest Great Eastern Radio forecast. This is meteorologist Russ Murley.
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2: Hey, good morning to you. Made it to Friday. Short work week. Now, clearly, it is not just any Friday. I can't believe it's been 25 years. 25th anniversary of September 11th. It's going to be a little bit of a rough one for me today because I was in New York City on that day. Worked at a radio station right above Madison Square Garden. So, yeah, I could see all the things that were happening. It was crazy because I did middays at the time. So middays at the time it was 10 to 3. And I was walking to work. And you know, when the planes hit, it was right before then. So you could see the smoke. It's one of those things you'll never forget. And I was on the air for 15 hours because 14 hours, because the person who was on after me couldn't get in. You know, the city was on lockdown. And we basically fielded phone calls for 14 hours. People were calling in looking for, you know, their loved ones. So we would put them on the air and say, okay, well, so Joe is looking for Mary and, you know, he hasn't been able to get in touch with her. It was just crazy. There were some incredible positive stories that came out of that day. And we'll focus on that. I mean, think about this. When most people were running out of the building, police and firefighters were running into the building. And for weeks afterwards, people were kind to each other, like really kind to each other. I don't want that tragedy. Good Lord, no. But I wish people could be that kind of kind, maybe without the tragedy part. But this is, in fact, one of those days that you should never forget. And you may be so young that you don't remember 9/11. You're going to see a lot of tributes today. And I encourage you, you know, it's like that Daryl Worley song. Don't forget about what happened. Or if you don't know, then, you know, watch some of the things on TV today. So we're going to pivot big time from that and talk about some really not very important things. But just to kind of lighten the mood here a little bit. Is there something that you can do without instructions that comes out really good every time? And it doesn't have to be a recipe, although I was going that way, right? Chocolate chip cookies, could do it without the recipe. Every time. They come out good. Yay. My husband's like, I love that. And one thing he does all the time that I can't do to this day, he can change a tire in 5 seconds. Like, literally, he can change a tire in 5 minutes. Well, he was a state trooper, so, you know. He's like, yeah, I had to do that for people stuck on the side of the road. In 5 minutes, he can change a tire. It's pretty impressive. So we're going to talk about things that people say that they can do within a very short period of time, and they knock it out of the park every time. So we'll get to that this morning. If you got one of those, you can share it on our Facebook page if you would like. And we do have to get to our Smoking on Piles team and celebrity dish, because I know you're going to think this is too soon, although it's a little chilly today. Hallmark just announced the countdown to Christmas and when we're going to see, when we're going to be able to see the first holiday movie. And it's another one of those football team holiday movies. So I'm going to clue you in on that. And a lot of country music news, because yesterday the nominations came out for the CMAs. So we'll do a real quick ballpark of that as well here on your hometown station.
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1: Let's do this thing. It's our Smoking Hot Pilots team and Celebrity Dish. Well, I know it's going to feel a little early, although it was chilly this morning, but Hallmark just announced when they're kicking off their countdown to Christmas. There's going to be a premiere of Holiday Touchdown, a Bears love story. And I don't mean a bear like walking in the woods. I mean the team. October 17th. It'll be the third movie made in partnership with the NFL.

0: And yes, there will be some players from the Bears, including the coach, Ben Johnson. So just, you know, in the back of your head, October 17th. All right. So nominees for the 60th Annual CMA Awards were revealed yesterday morning. Ella Langley, Miranda Lambert, Kacey Musgraves among the most nominated artists. Langley leading the nominations with 9, including Entertainer of the Year. I think the days are finally over where there's no women ever nominated for Entertainer of the Year. I mean, there were a couple here and there. Like, they did a lame one with Carrie Underwood where they were like, well, you'll share the award with Thomas Rhett. I'm like, what is that? Anyway, you know, Lainey Wilson kind of started that thing off, so we'll see what happens. But Miranda Lambert does have 7 nominations. Kacey Musgraves with 5, including Album of the Year, which is cool. Lainey Wilson will return to host the 60th Annual CMA Awards, which will air live from the Bridgestone Arena in Nashville, November 18th. I am not expecting you to remember that. And lastly, Taylor Swift and George Strait are being honored at the Nashville Songwriters Hall of Fame Gala. It's happening next month. Swift is going to be inducted into the hall alongside Lyle Lovett and several others. George Strait will receive the Career Maker Award. He is only the 2nd artist to earn that honor. That award recognizes performers whose careers have helped elevate the work of Nashville songwriters. I think that's cool. It's an invitation-only ceremony. I have a spy who's going to it. Not really a spy because he was invited, but I'll give you some inside intel. It's scheduled for October 26th at Music City Center. And that is your celebrity dish.
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kind of looking forward to seeing that last show that Alan Jackson did in Nashville. They captured it all and they're editing it down. We're going to see it in December on TV. It's Kim Ashley at Backroads Country 104.3. Fun things happening in and around town this weekend. I mean, you've got the South End Art Hop, which is opening this afternoon at 5 o'clock in Burlington. There's also some fun truck and tractor pulls happening in Barton this weekend. If you need info, it's all waiting for you on our community calendar at backroads104.3.com.

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1: Hey, good morning. Heading into the weekend here. And yes, please remember, and we've been talking about this morning, that today is the 25th anniversary of 9/11. And I know that this show is supposed to lift you up, and we are doing that. But there are a lot of specials on TV that you may want to watch over the weekend. ABC and CBS are doing special 9/11 anniversary programs today. And there's a couple of documentaries as well. Okay. So there was this really interesting list out of things that people are capable of doing perfectly every time without actually reading the directions anymore. Do you have one of those things? I do have one of those things. But if somebody walked up to you and said, I'll give you $10,000 if you immediately change a car's tire on the spot, could you do it? Oh, heck no. Well, my husband could do it in 5 minutes. I would personally have to watch 10 YouTube videos first and figure out, you know, where the thing is, the jack that lifts up the car. I would not be making that money. But he would, because he was a state trooper. Of course, duh. That's what he did kind of for a living. I mean, besides getting shot at, you know. Mine's a lot simpler, and that is that I can make spot on chocolate chip cookies without looking at the recipe, because I've done it for 100 trillion years. I also can cook white rice without it getting all gummy and gooey, because, you know, that's kind of an art. You know where I learned that one? You're going to laugh when I tell you this. You know the comedy special with Joe Coy when he's talking about his mom and she was teaching him how to make rice? She's like, Joseph, all you have to do is rinse the rice and you put it in the pot and then you fill it with the water, just your pinky finger, your first knuckle, with water over the rice. This is how I learned how to make rice. It was through Joe Coy. But you know what? It comes out perfect every time. Could you change a diaper perfectly without further instructions? Do you remember how to do that? Can you sew a button? Again, not me. No. But my husband can. And changing a flat tire. 39% of people say that they could definitely do it on the spot. 15%, including me, said no. So is there something that you could do that you've been doing forever? It just comes naturally to you. Maybe you learned it as a kid. Drive a tractor. You know, that kind of thing. Milk a cow. That kind of thing. That you could do, like, not even thinking about it. Drive it a stick shift. Easy peasy. All right, you can let me know on our Facebook page. So I don't even know how we got into this discussion over the weekend, but we were already starting. Oh, I know how it started, because I said to my husband, like, okay, you can get a pumpkin spice latte now, like a hot one. And I'm like, time is so, like, is going so fast. I said, well, we might as well talk about it now. The whole Thanksgiving thing. What are we doing for the Thanksgiving thing? Because we're hosting this year. And the issue with that is some of the members in our family, one in particular, is a slow eater. You know what that is? And it's not because he's talking either. All right, most of the time it's kids, right? They're fast eaters. You sit down at the table and they're eating super fast. And then they want to jump up and, you know, go watch TV or play a video game, whatever. This dude, who is my daughter's husband, pretty new husband, is a slow eater. And it's not because he's talking. He literally sits there and doesn't say a word when he eats really slow. Like, we're all done. He's eating like one kernel of corn at a time. I said, are we inviting is the slow eater coming? He's like, of course, yes, part of the family. I'm like, okay. So do we have a game plan for that? Anyway, I'll tell you more about that. But people are starting to talk about mealtime habits that cause a little friction between families. Eating speed is definitely one of them. So we're going to get to that this morning on your hometown station.
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0: WJKS, Keysville, Kim Ashley in the morning, and the country you grew up with all day long. 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
1: Good morning. A Burlington shooting trial is about to get underway. Jason Eaton is facing three counts of attempted murder after prosecutors say he shot three Palestinian college students in Burlington in November of 2023. All three survived. Jury selection wrapped up yesterday with opening statements expected Monday. The trial's expected to last about a week. Students interested in healthcare careers could soon get help paying for college. The Vermont Department of Health has awarded $9 million in federal funding to the Vermont Student Assistance Corporation. The money will provide tuition assistance for students who commit to working in Vermont's rural communities after earning their degrees. Burlington is the place to be this weekend for art lovers. The 34th annual South End Art Hop begins today and runs through Sunday. More than 100 locations will feature free exhibits and events celebrating local artists. Organizers say the festival is known for showcasing everything from traditional works to more experimental creations. In sports, the Red Sox open a three-game series against Kansas City tonight at Fenway Park. Yankees were winners yesterday and now lead the Sox by 4.5 games for the top American League wildcard spot. I'm Bob Lippman on Backroads Country 104.3.
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3: Good morning. Sunny skies, beautiful day across northern Vermont today. 68 to 72 this afternoon. A light northwest breeze, clear upper 40s tonight. Sunshine, middle to upper 70s tomorrow. Clouding up with developing showers Saturday night, 58 to 62. Spotty showers on Sunday, upper 70s. Sunny and cooler, middle to upper 60s Monday. That's your latest Great Eastern Radio forecast. This is meteorologist Russ Murley.
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1: And good morning to you, Friday. I mean, it's not like every Friday. We've been talking about the 25th anniversary of 9/11. It's, you know, it's a day we should not forget. There are some things locally that you could do to honor those that that we lost. There's a lot of people. I was there in New York City on the day that the towers fell. It was, it's one of those things I don't want to remember, but I also do want to remember. Do you know what I mean? But mostly now that I'm looking back 25 years ago, I think about all of the heroes. And there were so many. While most everybody was running out of those buildings, firefighters and police officers and EMS were running into the buildings.
2: That's it.
1: Incredible. Anyway, we're talking about something a lot lighter than that. We got into this discussion, my husband and I, over the weekend because I was saying I had my first pumpkin spice latte. It just seems so early. And he's like, really? Because we really should talk about Thanksgiving. We're hosting Thanksgiving this year. And I'm like, all right, how are we going to handle the slow talker? I mean, the slow eater. Actually, he's a slow talker and slow eater. So in my household, my daughter's husband, very new husband, he eats really slowly. And I know that he's doing it for digestive health. Or, I don't know, he's just a slow eater. Like, he's eating one kernel of corn at a time. I'm like, so what are we going to do when we're all done? And he's not. And he doesn't, it's not because he's talking. He sits quietly and just eats really, really slow. I mean, think back to the last sit-down meal with your entire family. Most of the time, the kids eat fast and first, right? But what if the person at the table, their eating speed is really slow? Listen, small gaps are not that noticeable, especially if the meal is stretched out. But bigger gaps really wreck your vibe. So we were trying to think of things that we could do to entertain ourselves while slow eater finished. But we don't want him to be participating too much into a conversation because then he's going to go even slower. But really, that's the whole thing that we kind of came up with was conversation starters. I'm like, what if we just start a game of Monopoly? That takes 3 hours. He should be almost done by then. I mean, it's not a bad thing. It's okay to eat at different paces. But do you have that going on in your family? Where somebody's like a really fast eater and somebody's a really slow eater. The key is to have conversation about things. So I think what we're going to do is just kind of come up with some really good conversation starters. And then we won't care. We won't be as annoyed by the slow eater. If you have any suggestions, please chime in. Can you do it quickly, though? Okay. All right, listen, we got to get to the Fresh Five. Five of the things everybody will be talking about. You will have the early heads up. That's happening this hour on your hometown station.
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0: Because we could all use a good laugh at this time of the morning. 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
1: My son's the coolest. We named him Owen because that's what we figure we'll be doing for the rest of our lives. Got some parents, obviously. It's weird, man. One thing I've learned in the year of being a parent is that it's a lot easier to be a parent when you're not one. Because it's easy as hell to look at how somebody else's kid is acting and be like, our kid will never do that in public. Yeah, good luck with that. We're already going back on things we said we wouldn't do immediately. We're like, we're not using a pacifier. And like 3 days in, we're like, please put this little thing in your mouth. Quit crying. Why is he so unhappy? Because my son, for the first 6 weeks, if he wasn't on my wife's, he was crying. All right?

0: which I understand. I'm just saying, you know. So, I don't know what to think. I'm like, why doesn't he like us? And then I broke it down. Here's why he probably didn't like us. Because before he met me and my wife, his whole existence was spent inside of her in total protection. He's in like a sea of amniotic fluid. He's got an IV that feeds him and takes away all of his waste. And then out of nowhere, he's crushed violently through a tiny hole so intensely that his skull is reshaped into a cone. They yank him out by the head, disconnect his lifeline in the world, then shove him on my wife's chest. He's all confused and covered in gook. They're wiping him down. They take him away from her. They walk him under a little French fry heat lamp. And they shove a thermometer in his Welcome to the world, little boy.
1: I will tell you guys a little about myself. Before I was a comedian, I was a school teacher. And my favorite story from teaching school, this kid was being expelled, and his dad told me he wasn't that worried about it because Albert Einstein was expelled from school too. Yes, sir, that's true. That's because Einstein was smarter than everyone else. And he couldn't handle it. Your kid's being expelled for flapping his wiener out the bus window. They've taken two different pathways in life. When I have a day off on the road, I like hanging out in those big bookstores. Whenever I go in there, I always run across that series of books called For Dummies. And they have them for everything now. Gardening for dummies, interior design for dummies. I saw a brand new one. I am not making this up. Athletic scholarships for dummies. I didn't know they came any other way.
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drifting off to the evening news. She said, honey, what would you do if you'd have never met me? I just laughed, said, I don't know. I could take a couple guys.

I'm assuming you're having a pretty good morning if you're a 49ers fan. I mean, if you didn't watch the game last night, I pretty much told you what happened, but we'll actually cover it in the Fresh 5 in minutes. 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
1: These are the five things everybody will be talking about later on today, but you will have the early heads up. Number five, this year's 9/11 remembrance ceremony in New York City will include a new moment of silence and bell toll on what is the 25th anniversary of the terror attacks. In the past, there have been six moments of silence during the ceremony, but 9/11 memorial and museum officials say there will be another one to honor the service and sacrifice for all of those who passed away from 9/11-related health effects. Number four, President Trump will be at the Pentagon today for a 9/11 observance ceremony marking 25 years since the attacks. He will be joined by Secretary of War Pete Hegseth in honor of the 184 people killed when hijacked American Airlines Flight 77 crashed into the building. Vice President J.D. Vance, former President Biden, Obama, George W. Bush, and Bill Clinton will attend the 9/11 commemoration at Ground Zero in New York City. Number three, a federal court is blocking a bid to impose restrictions on mail-in voting before November's midterm elections. In a blow to the president's attempted crackdown on mail-in voting, a Boston-based court of appeals decided to prevent the U.S. Postal Service from tightening rules around postal voting. This is as the Supreme Court also blocked Trump's efforts to introduce new requirements around the practice. Number two, Thursday night football last night had the 49ers beating the Rams 27-7 in Australia. Everybody is tired and on their way home. And number one, Practical Magic 2 is looking to overtake Spider-Man Brand New Day for first place at the box office this weekend. The sequel, starring Nicole Kidman and Sandra Bullock, is projected to make between $30 and $40 million in its debut. Meanwhile, Brand New Day has made $923 million domestically and over $2.2 billion worldwide. People are still going to that one. And that is your Fresh Five.
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0: WJKS, Keysville. Jim Ashley in the morning and the country you grew up with all day long. 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
1: Good morning. A Burlington shooting trial is about to get underway. Jason Eaton is facing three counts of attempted murder after prosecutors say he shot three Palestinian college students in Burlington in November of 2023. All three survived. Jury selection wrapped up yesterday with opening statements expected Monday. The trial's expected to last about a week. Students interested in healthcare careers could soon get help paying for college. The Vermont Department of Health has awarded $9 million in federal funding to the Vermont Student Assistance Corporation. The money will provide tuition assistance for students who commit to working in Vermont's rural communities after earning their degrees. Burlington is the place to be this weekend for art lovers. The 34th annual South End Art Hop begins today and runs through Sunday. More than 100 locations will feature free exhibits and events celebrating local artists. Organizers say the festival is known for showcasing everything from traditional works to more experimental creations. In sports, the Red Sox open a three-game series against Kansas City tonight at Fenway Park. Yankees were winners yesterday and now lead the Sox by 4.5 games for the top American League wildcard spot. I'm Bob Lippman on Backroads Country 104.3.
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3: Good morning. Sunny skies, beautiful day across northern Vermont today. 68 to 72 this afternoon. A light northwest breeze, clear upper 40s tonight. Sunshine, middle to upper 70s tomorrow. Clouding up with developing showers Saturday night, 58 to 62. Spotty showers on Sunday, upper 70s. Sunny and cooler, middle to upper 60s Monday. That's your latest Great Eastern Radio forecast. This is meteorologist Russ Smirley.
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2: Hey, good morning to you. Made it to Friday. Short work week. Now, clearly, it is not just any Friday. I can't believe it's been 25 years. 25th anniversary of September 11th. It's going to be a little bit of a rough one for me today because I was in New York City on that day. Worked at a radio station right above Madison Square Garden. So, yeah, I could see all the things that were happening. It was crazy because I did middays at the time. So middays at the time it was 10 to 3. And I was walking to work. And you know, when the planes hit, it was right before then. So you could see the smoke. It's one of those things you'll never forget. And I was on the air for 15 hours because 14 hours, because the person who was on after me couldn't get in. You know, the city was on lockdown. And we basically fielded phone calls for 14 hours. People were calling in looking for, you know, their loved ones. So we would put them on the air and say, okay, well, so Joe is looking for Mary and, you know, he hasn't been able to get in touch with her. Like, it was just crazy. There were some incredible positive stories that came out of that day. And we'll focus on that. I mean, think about this. When most people were running out of the building, police and firefighters were running into the building. And for weeks afterwards, people were kind to each other, like really kind to each other. I don't want that tragedy. Good Lord, no. But I wish people could be that kind of kind, maybe without the tragedy part. But this is, in fact, one of those days that you should never forget. And you may be so young that you don't remember 9/11. You're going to see a lot of tributes today. And I encourage you, you know, it's like that Daryl Worley song. Don't forget about what happened. Or if you don't know, then, you know, watch some of the things on TV today. So we're going to pivot big time from that and talk about some really not very important things. But just to kind of lighten the mood here a little bit. Is there something that you can do without instructions that comes out really good every time? And it doesn't have to be a recipe, although I was going that way, right? Chocolate chip cookies, could do it without the recipe. Every time. They come out good. Yay. My husband's like, I love that. And one thing he does all the time that I can't do to this day, he can change a tire in 5 seconds. Like, literally, he can change a tire in 5 minutes. Well, he was a state trooper, so, you know. He's like, yeah, I had to do that for people stuck on the side of the road. In 5 minutes, he can change a tire. It's pretty impressive. So we're going to talk about things that people say that they can do within a very short period of time, and they knock it out of the park every time. So we'll get to that this morning. If you got one of those, you can share it on our Facebook page if you would like. And we do have to get to our Smoking on Piles team and celebrity dish, because I know you're going to think this is too soon. Although it's a little chilly today. Hallmark just announced the countdown to Christmas and when we're going to see, when we're going to be able to see the first holiday movie. And it's another one of those football team holiday movies. So I'm going to clue you in on that. And a lot of country music news, because yesterday the nominations came out for the CMAs. So we'll do a real quick ballpark of that as well here on your hometown station.
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0: gully. And white lightning's still the biggest thrill of all. We still wave old glory down at the courthouse in Muskogee, Oklahoma, USA.
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2: Let's do this thing. It's our smoking hot pile steam and Celebrity Dish. Well, I know it's going to feel a little early, although it was chilly this morning, but Hallmark just announced when they're kicking off their countdown to Christmas. There's going to be a premiere of Holiday Touchdown, a Bears love story. And I don't mean a bear like walking in the woods. I mean the team. October 17th. It'll be the third movie made in partnership with the NFL. And yes, there will be some players from the Bears, including the coach, Ben Johnson. So just, you know, in the back of your head, October 17th. All right. So nominees for the 60th Annual CMA Awards were revealed yesterday morning. Ella Langley, Miranda Lambert, Casey Musgraves, among the most nominated artists. Langley leading the nominations with 9, including Entertainer of the Year. I think the days are finally over where there's no women ever nominated for Entertainer of the Year. I mean, there were a couple here and there. Like, they did a lame one with Carrie Underwood where they were like, well, you'll share the award with Thomas Rhett. I'm like, what is that? Anyway, you know, Lainey Wilson kind of started that thing off, so we'll see what happens. But Miranda Lambert does have 7 nominations. Casey Musgraves with 5, including Album of the Year, which is cool. Lainey Wilson will return to host the 60th Annual CMA Awards, which will air live from the Bridge.